0: Q-music non-stop.
1: Hier hoor je al je favoriete Q-hits non-stop.
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2: Look. If you had one shot, one opportunity, to seize everything you ever wanted, in one moment, that you captured.

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0: Yo, man.
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0: Open up, man.
1: Yo, what do you want, man?
0: My girl just caught me.
1: You made her catch you?
0: I don't know how I let this happen.
1: With who?
0: 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I don't know what to do.
1: Said it wasn't you.